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7: Tonight, mainly cloudy with a 30% chance of isolated showers or storms late and a low of 14. Tomorrow, partly sunny with a 30% chance of isolated showers, high of 25, overnight low of 14. Friday, partly to mainly sunny with a high of 27. Saturday, mainly sunny with a high of 30. And mainly sunny on Sunday with a high of 31 degrees.
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1: What makes Jersey Mike's a sub above? 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
1: Cruise weather.
2: Tonight, mainly cloudy with a 30% chance of isolated showers or storms late and a low of 14. Tomorrow, partly sunny with a 30% chance of isolated showers, high of 25, overnight low of 14. Friday, partly to mainly sunny with a high of 27. Saturday, mainly sunny with a high of 30. And mainly sunny on Sunday with a high of 31 degrees.
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I've started doing something I haven't done in a long time over the last couple of days. I'll tell you what I'm talking about coming up after Def Leppard. First, it's Stevie Nicks.

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3: 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Cruise weather.
5: Tonight, mainly cloudy with a 30% chance of isolated showers or storms late and a low of 14. Tomorrow, partly sunny with a 30% chance of isolated showers, high of 25, overnight low of 14. Friday, partly to mainly sunny with a high of 27. Saturday, mainly sunny with a high of 30. And mainly sunny on Sunday with a high of 31 degrees.
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1: Around the Parkland.
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First, Rush, here's Tom Sawyer.

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6: Tonight, mainly cloudy with a 30% chance of isolated showers or storms late and a low of 14. Tomorrow, partly sunny with a 30% chance of isolated showers, high of 25, overnight low of 14. Friday, partly to mainly sunny with a high of 27. Saturday, mainly sunny with a high of 30. And mainly sunny on Sunday with a high of 31 degrees.
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And you'll be entered to win some great prizes. And you have a shot at being named Cruise FM's Ride of the Summer 2026. 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And yeah, there are some cool rides, including a nice Camaro. This looks like a monster truck. Pretty much is. Very cool.

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0: Mission Control, we're locked in and ready to go. 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Everybody get your hands up. Check it out. Oh, oh, yeah, yeah.
2: Oh, well, anyway, that's the first time that's ever happened to me. 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

80s, 90s, and sometimes 2000s, 70s, maybe some odd 60s here and there. Look, if it's great, we play it. 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
7: Tonight, mainly cloudy with a 30% chance of isolated showers or storms late and a low of 14. Tomorrow, partly sunny with a 30% chance of isolated showers, high of 25, overnight low of 14. Friday, partly to mainly sunny with a high of 27. Saturday, mainly sunny with a high of 30. And mainly sunny on Sunday with a high of 31 degrees.
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There's more races.

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0: Cruise weather.
4: Tonight, mainly cloudy with a 30% chance of isolated showers or storms late and a low of 14. Tomorrow, partly sunny with a 30% chance of isolated showers, high of 25, overnight low of 14. Friday, partly to mainly sunny with a high of 27. Saturday, mainly sunny with a high of 30. And mainly sunny on Sunday with a high of 31 degrees.
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1: Overnight, mainly cloudy with a 30% chance of isolated showers or storms and a low of 14. Later today, partly sunny with a 30% chance of isolated showers, high of 25, overnight low of 14. Tomorrow, partly to mainly sunny with a high of 27. Saturday, mostly sunny with a high of 30. And Sunday, mainly sunny with a high of 31 degrees.
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0: Cruise weather.
1: Overnight, mainly cloudy with a 30% chance of isolated showers or storms and a low of 14. Later today, partly sunny with a 30% chance of isolated showers, high of 25, overnight low of 14. Tomorrow, partly to mainly sunny with a high of 27. Saturday, mostly sunny with a high of 30. And Sunday, mainly sunny with a high of 31 degrees.
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1: Cruise weather.
2: Overnight, mainly cloudy with a 30% chance of isolated showers or storms and a low of 14. Later today, partly sunny with a 30% chance of isolated showers, high of 25, overnight low of 14. Tomorrow, partly to mainly sunny with a high of 27. Saturday, mostly sunny with a high of 30. And Sunday, mainly sunny with a high of 31 degrees.

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0: Mission Control, we're locked in and ready to go. Stand by for launch. Everybody get your hands up. Check it out. Oh, oh, yeah, yeah.
2: Oh, well, anyway, that's the first time that's ever happened to me. 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

0: weather.
1: Overnight, mainly cloudy with a 30% chance of isolated showers or storms and a low of 14. Later today, partly sunny with a 30% chance of isolated showers, high of 25, overnight low of 14. Tomorrow, partly to mainly sunny with a high of 27. Saturday, mostly sunny with a high of 30. And Sunday, mainly sunny with a high of 31 degrees.
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0: weather.
1: Overnight, mainly cloudy with a 30% chance of isolated showers or storms and a low of 14. Later today, partly sunny with a 30% chance of isolated showers, high of 25, overnight low of 14. Tomorrow, partly to mainly sunny with a high of 27. Saturday, mostly sunny with a high of 30. And Sunday, mainly sunny with a high of 31 degrees.
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1: Good morning, Grace and Cole. Getting going with you this morning for your cruise weather. Today in Yorkton, partly sunny with a 30% chance of isolated showers or storms and a high of 25 degrees. Tonight, clearing with a low of 14 degrees. Tomorrow, partly sunny to mostly sunny with a high of 27, overnight low of 17 degrees. Heading into the weekend, very warm. Saturday, mostly sunny with a high of 30. Sunday, mostly sunny with a high of 33. And then on Monday, mostly sunny as well with a high of 26. Around the region right now, it's 17 degrees in Roblin and Russell, 16 in Broadview and Mooseman, 15 in Swan River, 14 degrees in Wynyard, Wadena, and Kelvington. In the Yorkton-Melville area right now, we do have a severe thunderstorm warning in effect for the listening area that should possibly come to pass this morning. Could be, could not be. We'll see. It's also winds coming from the southeast at 13 kilometers an hour. Humidity is at 85%, and our temperature is 17 degrees, and it's cloudy out there.
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That's Third Eye Blind getting us going this morning on 94.1 Cruise FM. It's Grayson Cole with you this morning. Solo again while Reader's off doing his ag stuff. Lovely drive into work this morning. Very crimson-hued, apocalyptic-colored skies on the way in. What's the old saying go? Red skies in the morning, sailors get horny or something. It's a good sign, right? It definitely has nothing to do with as severe thunderstorm warnings I just read about like 3 minutes ago. I'm going to pretend that I didn't read those. It's not being delusional. It's just like manifesting.

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1: Good morning. It's 5:50, 6:50 in Manitoba. A yellow thunderstorm warning is in effect for Yorkton and surrounding area. After a remarkably wet June, extreme heat is heading for most of Saskatchewan and Manitoba, including the Yorkton area. Environment Canada says temperatures will hit the mid-30s this weekend, with the humidity could feel like 45 degrees, and heat warnings are expected. Esterhazy RCMP looking for 89-year-old Catherine Rawson, last seen Tuesday night. She travels across southern Saskatchewan and is driving a yellow 2004 Toyota Matrix with Montana plate 139250N. Anyone with information is asked to call the RCMP. A Regina man arrested in connection with a May 24th forcible confinement case on the White Bear First Nation in court again. 28-year-old Braden Hodamani was in Regina Provincial Court Tuesday. He was remanded in custody to August 12th in Carlisle. In sports, there was one game in the Southeast Senior Baseball League last night. The Salt Coats Lakers picking up a win at home over the Grandview Lakers by a final of 8-6. In minor ball, the 15-and-under AAA Yorkton Cardinals routing the White Butte Broncos 7-1. Here is the cruise forecast. Partly sunny today. There is a chance, though, of early isolated thunderstorms and showers. South-southeast winds from 15 to 25 kilometers an hour and a high of 25. Tonight, clear skies. North-northwest wind between 10 and 20 kilometers an hour and a low of 14. Partly to mostly sunny tomorrow. Winds from the east-northeast from 15 to 25 kilometers an hour and a high of 27. Low of 17 tomorrow night. Saturday, mostly sunny. A south wind from 15 to 25 kilometers an hour and a high of 30. Mostly sunny again on Sunday with a high of 33, and Monday, mostly sunny skies and a high of 26. Looking at the current temperatures, Swan River, 15 degrees at this hour, 16 in Shoal Lake and Russell, 17 in Roblin, 16 in Broadview and Mooseman, 14 in Wynyard, Wadena, and Kelvington. In the Yorkton-Melville area, a thunderstorm right now, south winds at 9 kilometers an hour, relative humidity of 89%, and it's 17 degrees. Local news available anytime at sasktoday.ca. I'm Stephen Wilson, and that's Cruise News.
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That's Bonnie Hart to kick off the 6 o'clock hour on 94.1 Cruise FM. If you haven't heard the news yet, I'm sorry to say she has passed away last night at the age of 75. If you were keeping up on things last month, she had gone to the hospital for an emergency surgery. She'd been recovering well, and they say that's very unexpected. Yeah. I mean, incredible run. I think that song is going to live on for as long as we have eclipses going around. I mean, there's a reason it's got like 1 billion streams on Spotify and almost certainly a whole lot more after today as well.

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Variety of the Rocks, 94.1, Cruise FM, and also rocking on our website, cruiseyorkton.com. I'm glad that pretty much the worst pest you have to deal with when you're fishing here in Canada are mosquitoes, maybe fish flies if you really find them annoying, even though they don't bite or anything. Could be worse. Could always live in a part of the world where there are prehistoric killing machines around every corner. Yeah, Florida man, naturally, guy from Florida, has fought off an alligator with nothing but a fishing pole, which has to be the greatest fishing story anybody in the state of Florida has. I'm kidding. Probably like 15 people in the state of Florida can say they've done the same thing. This guy, pretty impressive though. He just like poked in the eye with the fishing pole until it spit him out, I guess. He's recovering in the hospital. He managed. He won a fight with an alligator. What else can you say? Peak 4.

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1: Good morning. It's 620, 720 in Manitoba. A yellow thunderstorm watch in effect for Yorkton and surrounding area. Kenora RCMP searching for an armed suspect after a truck was stolen Tuesday. A man threatened a victim in the rural municipality of Sliding Hills, fleeing in a gray 2015 Dodge Ram 1500. You can contact police if you have any information. A Kelleher man arrested in connection with a kidnapping with a firearm incident in that town on March 19th has appeared in court again. 31-year-old Adrian Frank was in Punishai Provincial Court Tuesday, where he was remanded in custody to July 14th. A new court date set for an arm of Cote man arrested in October in connection with an assault and subsequent search that resulted in the seizure of weapons and drugs. 49-year-old Trevor Chernoff was in Kamsack Provincial Court Tuesday, where a trial was set for November 24th to 26th. In sports, Kazuma Okamoto hit his first career Grand Slam as part of a five-run first inning. Dylan Cease took a no-hitter into the ninth inning, and the Toronto Blue Jays beat the San Francisco Giants 10-0 in the rubber match of a three-game series. Here is the Cruise forecast. Partly sunny today, 30% chance of isolated thunderstorms and showers. South-southeast winds from 15 to 25 kilometers an hour and a high of 25. Tonight, clear skies, north-northwest wind between 10 and 20 kilometers an hour and a low of 14. Partly to mostly sunny tomorrow, winds from the east-northeast from 15 to 25 kilometers an hour and a high of 27. Low of 17 tomorrow night. Saturday, mostly sunny, a south wind from 15 to 25 kilometers an hour and a high of 30. Mostly sunny again on Sunday with a high of 33. And Monday, mostly sunny skies and a high of 26. Looking at the current temperatures in Swan River, 16, 17 in Shoal Lake and Russell, 17 degrees in Roblin, 16 in Broadview and Mooseman, 14 in Wynyard, Wadena and Kelvington. In the Yorkton-Melville area, there is a thunderstorm right now with west-southwest winds between 9 and 28 kilometers an hour. The relative humidity is 98% and it's 16 degrees. Local news available anytime at SaskToday.ca. I'm Stephen Wilson and that's Cruise News.
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The RM would like to announce that the ratepayer barbecue that was originally scheduled for today has been postponed due to the local emergency that was declared in the municipality at the beginning of the month here. So if you're looking forward to that, it's being postponed. Keep in mind.

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Ramble on 94.1 Cruise FM. It is raining right now out there in Yorkton, but we are expecting it to get partly sunny today with, of course, 30% chance of isolated showers or storms, high of 25 degrees. Tonight's going to be clearing off, low of 14 overnight. Tomorrow, partly sunny to mostly sunny, heating up to a high of 27, overnight low of 17, and then we are cracking into the 30-degree temperatures for next week. Saturday, mostly sunny with a high of 30, Sunday, mostly sunny with a high of 33, and Monday, mostly sunny with a high of 26. In Yorkton right now, winds are coming from the east-southeast at 9 kilometers an hour. Humidity is at 99%. The temperature is 16 degrees.

0: 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Variety that rocks.
1: What makes Jersey Mike's a sub above? Is it the premium meats and cheeses, sliced on the spot and piled high on their in-store baked bread? Or having the sub made Mike's way, with the freshest vegetables, along with the exquisite zing of the juice? A red wine vinegar and olive oil blend, topped off with signature spices? Or could it be their hot, freshly grilled subs? Mmm. How about all of the above? Jersey Mike's, a sub above.
2: Jersey Mike's Subs is now open in Yorkton at 230 Broadway Street East, Unit 3.
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That's our weekend host, Brian Adams, on 94.1 Cruise FM. Of course, you can also tune in Saturday morning starting at 8, Sunday afternoon starting at 2 to hear him on our station. And, of course, also on Cruise this summer, if you are finally going to be taking advantage of that sunshiny, gorgeous 30 and above weather we're going to be getting over the weekend to go and take your favorite car out for a ride. Well, we want to know what your car looks like. We've got Cruise FM's Show Us Your Ride. It's an opportunity for you to show off whatever you've been working on in all of this rainy blech that we've had for the past couple months and finally get it out in the sunshine and, you know, show off in the process. Courtesy of Roblin.

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If you want to give any details about the ride, we would also love to hear that as well. 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Yeah, he's got two nieces that are under 7 years old that just absolutely love monster trucks. And last year he built one for them out of a Jeep. And it is a gorgeous monstrosity, just bright bubblegum pink and baby blue. You got to see it to believe it. 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Click on that. You'll be able to check out all the submissions we've got so far.

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1: Good morning. It's 6:50, 7:50 in Manitoba. The Saskatchewan New Democrats won a formal review after five inmates were accidentally released from provincial jails. Justice critic Nicole Sauer says the government is failing to be transparent. She says the ongoing errors put public safety at risk and undermine the justice system. Saskatchewan RCMP officers are getting a new look. Members across the province are beginning to wear new navy blue uniform shirts as part of a nationwide modernization initiative. The transition is expected to take place over time, so you can continue to see officers wearing both the new blue shirts and traditional gray uniforms. Northwest Manitoba was hammered by heavy rain and flooding, with this week's crop report noting that despite water levels receding, overland flooding continues to be a major issue in the region. Manitoba Agriculture says crops, pastures, and infrastructure are all being affected. In sports, one game in the Southeast Senior Baseball League last night, the Salt Coats Lakers picking up a win at home over the Grandview Lakers by a final of 8-6. In minor ball, the 15-and-under AAA Yorkton Cardinals routing the White Butte Broncos 7-1. Here is the Cruise forecast. Partly sunny today, 30% chance of isolated thunderstorms and showers. South-southeast wind of 15 to 25 kilometers an hour and a high of 25. Tonight, clear skies, north-northwest wind between 10 and 20 kilometers an hour and a low of 14. Partly to mostly sunny tomorrow, winds from the east-northeast from 15 to 25 kilometers an hour and a high of 27, low of 17 tomorrow night. Saturday, mostly sunny, south wind from 15 to 25 kilometers an hour and a high of 30. Mostly sunny again on Sunday and a high of 33. And Monday, mostly sunny skies and a high of 26. Looking at the current temperatures in Swan River, 16 degrees this hour, 17 in Shoal Lake, Russell, and Roblin, 16 degrees in Broadview and Mooseman, and 14 in Wynyard, Wadena, and Kelvington. In the Yorkton-Melville area, light rain right now with an east-southeast wind at 9 kilometers an hour. The relative humidity is at 99% and it's 16 degrees. Local news available anytime at sasktoday.ca. I'm Stephen Wilson and that's Cruise News.
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That's George Harrison. Got my mind set on you on 94.1 Cruise FM. And if you got your mind set on heading to Rockin' the Fields of Minnedosa this year, well, how about getting your mind set on going to Rockin' the Fields with a free camping site and, more importantly, your own private, fully serviced porta potty. 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

0: Good morning. Who do I have on the line?
1: How's Bill?
0: Bill, how's it going?
1: Good. How are you?
0: Doing quite well. You feeling confident in your ability to say porta potty lottery three times fast?
1: I think so, yep.
0: All righty, let's give her a shot.
1: Porta potta lottery, porta potta lottery, porta potta lottery.
0: All right, I'm hearing porta potta there. I'll give you one more shot at it, all right?
1: Porta potty lottery, porta potty lottery, porta potty lottery.
0: Perfect pronunciation. Alrighty, well, you are entered, and you are going to have a shot at that porta potty, that campsite, and of course, that pair of weekend passes to Rockin' Fields, Minnedosa.
1: Awesome. Thanks so much.
0: And because we did not take any entries yesterday, we are taking one additional entry today. So if you weren't able to get through before, give us a call, 306-783-3699 for the porta potty lottery.

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1: Good morning. It's 7:20, 8:20 in Manitoba. After a remarkably wet June, extreme heat is heading for most of Saskatchewan and Manitoba, including the Yorkton area. Environment Canada says temperatures will hit the mid-30s this weekend. With the humidity, it could feel like 45 degrees. Heat warnings are expected soon. Esterhazy RCMP are looking for 89-year-old Catherine Rawson, last seen Tuesday night. She travels across Elder and Saskatchewan and is driving a yellow 2004 Toyota Matrix with Montana plate 139250N. Anyone with information is asked to call the RCMP. A Regina man arrested in connection with a May 24th forcible confinement case on the White Bear First Nation, appearing in court again. 28-year-old Braden Hodamani was in Regina Provincial Court Tuesday, where he was remanded in custody to August 12th in Carlisle. In sports, there was one game in the Southeast Senior Baseball League last night. The Salt Coast Lakers picking up a win at home over the Grandview Lakers by a final score of 8-6. In minor ball, the 15-and-under AAA Yorkton Cardinals routing the White Butte Broncos 7-1. Cruise weather, a presentation of QP 5430, representing over 13,000 health workers in Saskatchewan. Let's work together for better wages, working conditions, and patient care. Partly sunny skies today, 30% chance of isolated thunderstorms and showers, south-southeast wind from 15 to 25 kilometers an hour, and a high of 25. Tonight, clear skies with a north-northwest wind between 10 and 20 kilometers an hour and a low of 14. Partly to mostly sunny tomorrow, winds from the east-northeast from 15 to 25 kilometers an hour and a high of 27, low of 17 tomorrow night. Saturday, mostly sunny, south wind from 15 to 25 kilometers an hour and a high of 30. Mostly sunny again on Sunday, high of 33, and Monday, mostly sunny skies and a high of 26. Looking at the current temperatures, it is 17 degrees in Swan River, also 17 in Shoal Lake, Russell, and Roblin, 16 in Broadview and Mooseman, 14 in Wynyard, Wadena, and Kelvington. In the Yorkton-Melville area, it is raining, east-southeast wind, 18 kilometers an hour, relative humidity of 99%, and it's 16 degrees. Local news available anytime at SaskToday.ca. I'm Stephen Wilson, and that's Cruise News.
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0: Good morning, lucky listener. Who is on the line?
1: Byron again. Today I tried to pay for my lips.
0: Okay. You are going to go and give it another shot.
1: I am so.
0: Alrighty. Let's hear it.
1: Porta potty lottery, porta potty lottery, porta potty lottery, porta potty lottery.
0: Now, I might be kind of counting wrong, but I think you tossed an extra one in there. Perfectly pronounced this time.
1: Oh, sorry about that.
0: No, that's perfect. I mean, you're just making absolutely certain that you're getting in this time. Great redemption arc this time around.
1: Thanks very much.

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Well, it is starting to clear up out there. It's just partly cloudy in the Yorkton area right now. And looking to be partly sunny as the day goes on. We've still got a 30% chance of isolated showers or storms in the forecast, though, getting up to a high of 25. Tonight's going to clear off with a low of 14 overnight. Tomorrow's going to be partly sunny to mostly sunny with a high of 27, overnight low of 17, and then heating up for the weekend. Saturday, Sunday, and Monday all mostly sunny with a high of 30 on Saturday, high of 33 on Sunday, and high of 26 on Monday. So you'll hopefully your AC is working. Right now, winds are coming from the west at 15 kilometers an hour. Humidity's in the mid-90s. Our temperature is 17 degrees.

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That's Bonnie Tyler, who unfortunately passed away last night at the age of 75. Is it bad if my first introduction to that song was probably Shrek 2? Like, obviously, in the years since, I've listened to the original because it is truly just a powerhouse performance, like pretty much everything Bonnie Tyler ever performed was. But yeah, that first exposure from a movie about a large green Mike Myers. It's interesting.

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1: Good morning. It's 7:50, 8:50 in Manitoba. Kenora RCMP are searching for an armed suspect after a truck was stolen Tuesday. A man threatened a victim in the rural municipality of Sliding Hills, fleeing in a gray 2015 Dodge Ram 1500. Anyone with information is asked to contact police. A Kelleher man arrested in connection with a kidnapping with a firearm incident in that town on March 19th has appeared in court again. 31-year-old Adrian Frank was in Punishai Provincial Court Tuesday, where he was remanded in custody to July 14th. A new court date's been set for an RM of Cote man arrested in October in connection with an assault and a subsequent search that resulted in the seizure of weapons and drugs. 49-year-old Trevor Chernoff was in Kamsack Provincial Court Tuesday, where a trial was set for November 24th to 26th. In sports, Kazuma Okamoto hit his first career Grand Slam as part of a 5-run first inning. Dylan Cease took a no-hitter into the ninth inning, and the Toronto Blue Jays beat the San Francisco Giants 10-0 in the rubber match of a 3-game series yesterday. Here is the Cruise forecast. Partly sunny today, 30% chance of early isolated thunderstorms and showers. South-southeast winds from 15 to 25 kilometers an hour and a high of 25. Tonight, clear skies with a north-northwest wind between 10 and 20 kilometers an hour and a low of 14. Partly to mostly sunny tomorrow, winds from the east-northeast from 15 to 25 kilometers an hour and a high of 27, low of 17 tomorrow night. Saturday, mostly sunny, a south wind from 15 to 25 kilometers an hour and a high of 30. Mostly sunny again on Sunday with a high of 33. And Monday, mostly sunny skies and a high of 26. Looking at the current temperature, 17 degrees in Swan River, 17 in Shoal Lake and Russell, 17 in Roblin as well, 16 in Broadview and Mooseman, 14 in Wynyard, Wadena, and Kelvington. In the Yorkton-Melville area, it is raining, an east-southeast wind at 18 kilometers an hour. The relative humidity is 99%, and it's 16 degrees. Local news available anytime at sasktoday.ca. I'm Stephen Wilson, and that's Cruise News.
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But if you are so into cars, you are definitely going to want to see the Riders game this Sunday versus the Tiger Cats. It is the Hot Wheels game. They're going to have a huge show and shine before the game in addition to, you know, all the other pregame events. And we want to send you there for free. Give us a call, 306-783-3699, to get that pair of tickets.

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1: What makes Jersey Mike's a sub above? 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

0: Good morning. Caller number one, who's on the line?
1: Brett.
0: Big car guy?
1: Oh, yes, I am. I like cars.
0: Fantastic. Then you are really going to love the Hot Wheels game, yeah, this Sunday at Mosaic Stadium. Have you been looking forward to this one this year?
1: Yes, I am. First time.
0: Fantastic. Those tickets are yours, and you're going to be able to go and check out the riders in action this Sunday for free.
1: Thank you very much. Awesome.

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1: Good morning. It's 8:20, 9:20 in Manitoba. The Saskatchewan New Democrats want a formal review after five inmates have been accidentally released from provincial jails. Justice critic Nicole Sauer says the government is failing to be transparent. She says the ongoing errors put public safety at risk and undermine the justice system. Saskatchewan RCMP officers are getting a new look. Members across the province are beginning to wear new navy blue uniform shirts as part of a nationwide modernization initiative. The transition expected to take place over time, so residents will continue to see officers wearing both the new blue shirts and the traditional gray uniforms. Northwest Manitoba was hammered by heavy rain and flooding, with this week's crop report noting despite water levels receding, overland flooding continues to be a major issue in the region. Manitoba Agriculture says crops, pastures, and infrastructure are all being affected. In sports, one game in the Southeast Senior Baseball League last night, the Salt Coats Lakers picking up a win at home over the Grandview Lakers by a final of 8-6. In minor ball, the 15-and-under AAA Yorkton Cardinals routing the White Butte Broncos 7-1. 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Partly sunny today with a 30% chance of isolated thunderstorms and showers. South-southeast winds from 15 to 25 kilometers an hour and a high of 25. Tonight, clear skies, north-northwest wind between 10 and 20 kilometers an hour and a low of 14. Partly to mostly sunny tomorrow, winds from the east-northeast from 15 to 25 kilometers an hour and a high of 27, a low of 17 tomorrow night. Saturday, mostly sunny, south wind from 15 to 25 kilometers an hour and a high of 30. Mostly sunny again on Sunday and a high of 33. And Monday, mostly sunny skies and a high of 26. Looking at the current temperatures, Swan River, 18, also 18 in Shoal Lake and Russell, 17 degrees in Roblin, 18 in Broadview and Mooseman, and 16 in Wynyard, Wadena, and Kelvington. In the Yorkton-Melville area, mainly sunny skies with a south-southeast wind at 11 kilometers an hour. The relative humidity is 92%, and it's 18 degrees. Local news available anytime at SaskToday.ca. I'm Stephen Wilson, and that's Cruise News.
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94.1 Cruise FM. That's Bonnie Tyler with Total Eclipse of the Heart. If you missed it, last night she did pass away at the age of 75. Tributes have been rolling in from different musicians, actors, and whatnot. Bryan Adams, Howard Jones, Cliff Richard, and Catherine Zeta-Jones, who, believe it or not, was actually the cousin-in-law of Bonnie Tyler, who said she was an extraordinary woman with vocals to match, who so easily could have been a comedian because she was one of the funniest people I ever met. And, I mean, going to be an enduring legacy. This song has racked up 1 billion listens on Spotify, number one on a whole bunch of charts, and is probably going to rack up even more listens by the end of the day.

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And just getting sunnier and sunnier out there this morning. We are expecting it to stay at least partly sunny today with a 30% chance of isolated showers or storms and a high of 25. Tonight's going to be clearing off with a low of 14 overnight. Tomorrow, partly sunny to mostly sunny with a high of 27, overnight low of 17. Saturday, mostly sunny with a high of 30. Sunday, mostly sunny with a high of 33. And Monday, mostly sunny as well with a high of 26. It's going to be a hot weekend. Right now in Yorkton, though, winds are coming from the south-southeast at 11K. Humidity's in the low 90s, and our temperature is 18 degrees.

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I don't know if it's audible or not, but I've been operating on like 20 minutes of sleep this morning. So I'm also a guy that doesn't really like coffee. So I've been experimenting with energy drinks on those days when insomnia just gets the best of me. I tried a White Monster. It turned me into one, so I probably won't go back to them. This morning, I decided to try NOS. And I have to say, this is easily the coolest can of energy drink I've ever had. It makes me feel kind of like a transformer, you know, chugging Energon. I hope it doesn't have any, like, weird side effects.

0: Heading for most of Saskatchewan and Manitoba, including the Yorkton area. Environment Canada says temperatures will hit the mid-30s this weekend. With humidity, it could feel like 45 degrees. Heat warnings are expected soon. Esterhazy RCMP are looking for 89-year-old Catherine Rawson, last seen Tuesday evening. She travels across Hildur and Saskatchewan and is driving a yellow 2004 Toyota Matrix with Montana plate 139250N. Anyone with information is asked to contact the RCMP. A Regina man arrested in connection with the May 24th forcible confinement case on the White Bear First Nation, appearing in court again. 28-year-old Braden Hodamani was in Regina Provincial Court on Tuesday, where he was remanded in custody to August 12th in Carlisle. In sports, one game in the Southeast Senior Baseball League last night. Saltcoats Lakers picking up a win at home over the Grandview Lakers by a final of 8-6. In minor ball, the 15-and-under AAA Yorkton Cardinals routing the White Butte Broncos 7-1. Here's your cruise forecast. Partly sunny today, 30% chance of isolated thunderstorms and showers, south-southeast winds from 15 to 25 kilometers an hour, and a high of 25. Tonight, clear skies with a north-northwest wind between 10 and 20 kilometers an hour and a low of 14. Partly to mostly sunny tomorrow, winds from the east-northeast from 15 to 25 kilometers an hour and a high of 27, low of 17 tomorrow night. Saturday, mostly sunny, a south wind from 15 to 25 kilometers an hour and a high of 30. Mostly sunny again on Sunday with a high of 33. And Monday, mostly sunny skies and a high of 26. Looking at the current temperatures in Swan River, 18 degrees, 18 in Shoal Lake and Russell, 17 in Roblin, 18 in Broadview and Mooseman, and 16 in Wynyard, Wadena and Kelvington. In the Yorkton-Melville area, mainly sunny skies with a south-southeast wind at 11 kilometers an hour. The relative humidity is at 92% and it's 18 degrees. Local news available anytime at sasktoday.ca. I'm Stephen Wilson and that's Cruise News.
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3: You can immediately tell how old people are when you talk about Radiohead. Anyone born after 1988 looks at their old stuff like a dirty Kleenex. But you know what? Keep your kid A's and in rainbows for the rest of us. It never got better than the Bends and Pablo Honey. And Creep will always be our generation's Radiohead song.

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Now, I know I made a joke about Transformers in the last hour, but I also forgot that Hasbro has announced maybe the greatest Transformers crossover in history. One that makes you wonder why it took so long. Mysterious Prime. Yeah, they're making a Scooby-Doo crossover Transformer out of the Mystery Machine and also a little robo Scooby-Doo out of a box of Scooby snacks. I don't know what else to say. I'm pre-ordering it. It's set to release like October, November, so plenty of time to just wait and salivate and really question whether Scooby is just eating a lot of human food when they give him a Scooby snack, or whether Shaggy is just so stoned that he is really happy to eat dog food all the time. One of the questions for the ages.

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Well, we're almost through the week, even though it, for some reason, just doesn't feel like it. But coming up tomorrow here at the station, it is our staff lunch coming in from Cameo Pizza. And there's no better way to end a week than with pizza, especially when it's from Cameo Pizza. I know that my co-host, were he here right now, would be talking about the virtues of their famous riblets. And honestly, I'm right there with them. They are fantastic. That's it. Isn't to say that the pizza isn't also great. I mean, it's all homemade and fantastic that way. Really eager to see what kind of pizza they send our way, and really, really eager for those riblets. You can check them out, 10 First Avenue North, downtown Yorkton. Gary!

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That's the B-52s wrapping up the morning shift and taking us one step closer to the weekend on 94.1 Cruise FM. It's been Grayson Cole solo for your cruise mornings. Sean's going to be up the next hour taking you through your midday and, like I said, getting you one step closer to the weekend. Taking you to him, it's Gowan.

0: March 19th has appeared in court again. 31-year-old Adrian Frank was in Punasai Provincial Court Tuesday, where he was remanded in custody to July 14th. A new court date has been set for an RM of Cote man arrested in October in connection with an assault and subsequent search that resulted in the seizure of drug and weapons. 49-year-old Trevor Chernoff was in Kamsack Provincial Court Tuesday, where a trial date was set for November 24th to 26th. In sports, Kazuma Okamoto hit his first career Grand Slam as part of a five-run first inning. Dylan Cease took a no-hitter into the ninth inning, and the Toronto Blue Jays beat the San Francisco Giants 10-0 in the rubber match of a three-game series. Here is the cruise forecast. Partly sunny today with a 30% chance of isolated thunderstorms and showers. South-southeast winds from 15 to 25 kilometers an hour and a high of 25. Tonight, clear skies with a north-northwest wind between 10 and 20 kilometers an hour and a low of 14. Partly to mostly sunny tomorrow, winds from the east-northeast from 15 to 25 kilometers an hour and a high of 27, low of 17 tomorrow night. Saturday, mostly sunny, south wind from 15 to 25 kilometers an hour and a high of 30. Mostly sunny again on Sunday with a high of 33, and Monday, mostly sunny skies and a high of 26. Looking at the current temperatures in Swan River, 20 degrees, 16 in Shoal Lake and Russell, 19 in Roblin, 19 in Broadview and Mooseman, and 16 in Wynyard, Wadena, and Kelvington. In the Yorkton-Melville area, mostly cloudy skies with south-southwest winds at 13 kilometers an hour. Relative humidity is 90%, and it's 19 degrees. Local news available anytime at sasktoday.ca. I'm Stephen Wilson, and that's Cruise News.
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1: Good morning, it's 9:50, 10:50 in Manitoba. Kenora RCMP are searching for an armed suspect after a truck was stolen Tuesday. A man threatened a victim in the rural municipality of Sliding Hills, fleeing in a stolen gray 2015 Dodge Ram 1500. Please contact police if you have any information. A Kelleher man arrested in connection with a kidnapping with a firearm incident in the town on

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1: Good morning. It's 10:50, 11:50 in Manitoba. Saskatchewan New Democrats want a formal review after five inmates were accidentally released from provincial jails. Justice critic Nicole Sauer says the government is failing to be transparent. She says the ongoing errors put public safety at risk and undermine the justice system. Saskatchewan RCMP officers are getting a new look. Members across the province are beginning to wear new navy blue uniform shirts as part of a nationwide modernization initiative. Transition is expected to take place over time, so residents will continue to see officers wearing both the blue new shirts and the traditional gray uniforms. Northwest Manitoba was hammered by heavy rain and flooding, with this week's crop report noting, despite water levels receding, overland flooding continues to be a major issue in the region. Manitoba Agriculture says crops, pastures, and infrastructure are all being affected. In sports, there was one game in the Southeast Senior Baseball League last night. The Salt Coast Lakers picking up a win at home over the Grandview Lakers by a final score of 8-6. In minor ball, the 15-and-under AAA Yorkton Cardinals routing the White Butte Broncos 7-1. Here is the Cruise forecast. Partly sunny today with a 30% chance of isolated thunderstorms and showers, south-southeast winds from 15 to 25 kilometers an hour and a high of 25. Tonight, clear skies with a north-northwest wind between 10 and 20 kilometers an hour and a low of 14. Partly to mostly sunny tomorrow, winds from the east-northeast from 15 to 25 kilometers an hour and a high of 27. Low of 17 tomorrow night. Saturday, mostly sunny, a south wind from 15 to 25 kilometers an hour and a high of 30. Mostly sunny again on Sunday with a high of 33, and Monday, mostly sunny skies and a high of 26. Looking at the current temperatures in Swan River, 20, 19 in Shoal Lake and Russell, 20 degrees in Roblin, and 20 in Broadview and Mooseman, 17 in Wynyard, Wadena, and Kelvington. In the Yorkton-Melville area, partly cloudy with a southwest breeze at 8 kilometers an hour. The relative humidity is sitting at 83%, and it's currently 19 degrees. Local news available anytime at sasktoday.ca. I'm Stephen Wilson, and that's Cruise News.
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0: 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Stand by for launch. Everybody get your hands up. Check it out. Oh, oh, yeah, yeah.
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1: It's 11:50, 12:50 in Manitoba. A man charged with second-degree murder in connection with the August 2025 death of a 23-year-old man on Wewesikapo First Nation making a court appearance. 32-year-old Ferlin Bone appearing in Wewesikapo Provincial Court yesterday, remanded into custody until August 5th. One of two men arrested after a July 19th machete attack on the Sepetoyak Cree Nation appearing in court. 19-year-old Heath Cook charged with aggravated assault. In Swan River Provincial Court yesterday, he was remanded in custody to July 13th in Dauphin. A Yalaquil First Nation man charged in connection with the June 13th shooting in that community has made another court appearance. 26-year-old Kane Cheechin was in Rose Valley Provincial Court yesterday, facing several charges. He was remanded in custody until July 15th. In sports, the Edmonton Elks hosting the winless Ottawa Redblacks in CFL action tonight. The 3-1 Elks are coming off their first loss of the season, a 36-24 defeat to the BC Lions. Ottawa is winless after four games. Here is the Cruise forecast. Partly sunny today with a 30% chance of isolated thunderstorms and showers. South-southeast winds from 15 to 25 kilometers an hour and a high of 25. Tonight, clear skies, a north-northwest wind between 10 and 20 kilometers an hour and a low of 14. Partly to mostly sunny tomorrow, winds from the east-northeast from 15 to 25 kilometers an hour and a high of 27. Low of 17 tomorrow night. Saturday, mostly

0: with a high of 33, and Monday, mostly sunny skies and a high of 26. Looking at the current temperatures in Swan River, 21 degrees at this hour, 20 in Shoal Lake and Russell. It's also 20 degrees in Roblin, 21 in Broadview and Mooseman, and 19 in Wynyard, Wadena, and Kelvington. In the Yorkton-Melville area, mostly cloudy skies right now, a west-southwest wind at 17 kilometers an hour. The relative humidity is 77%. Temperature is 21 degrees, with the humidity, it feels more like 27. Local news available anytime at sasstoday.ca. I'm Stephen Wilson, and that's Cruise News.
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6: 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Call 306-743-2332. For this afternoon, partly sunny with a 30% chance of isolated showers and thunderstorms and a south-southeast wind at 15 to 25 and a high of 25. Clearing off tonight with a low of 14. Tomorrow, partly to mainly sunny with a 30% chance of isolated evening showers, high of 27, overnight low of 17. Saturday, mainly sunny with a high of 30. Sunday, mainly sunny with a high of 33. And mostly sunny on Monday with a high of 26 degrees. Around the region this hour, it is currently 22 degrees in Swan River and Roblin. Shoal Lake Russell at 20, Bradview Mooseman 23, Wynyard, Wadena and Kelvington at 20 degrees. Yorkton Melville region, cloudy skies. Winds northwest at 22 with gusts up to 33. The relative humidity is 74% and the temperature is 22. Feels more like 27 with the humidex.
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5: Clearing off tonight with a low of 14. Tomorrow, partly to mainly sunny with a 30% chance of isolated evening showers. High of 27, overnight low of 17. Saturday, mainly sunny with a high of 30. Sunday, mainly sunny with a high of 33. And mostly sunny on Monday with a high of 26 degrees. Around the region this hour, it's 24 degrees in Swan River. Show Lake Russell, 22. Roblins at 23. Wynyard, Wadena, and Kelvington at 20. Broadview, Moosemans at 25 degrees. Yorkton, Melville region, cloudy skies. Winds northwest at 18 with gusts up to 28. The relative humidity is 69% and the temperature is 22. Feels more like 27 with the Humidex.
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5: Clearing off tonight with a low of 14. Tomorrow, partly to mainly sunny with a 30% chance of isolated evening showers. High of 27, overnight low of 17. Saturday, mainly sunny with a high of 30. Sunday, mainly sunny with a high of 33. And mostly sunny on Monday with a high of 26 degrees. Around the region this hour, it's 25 degrees in Swan River. Shoal Lake Russell, 23. Roblin, Broadview, Boosman at 22. Wynyard, Wadena, and Kelvington at 21 degrees. Yorkton, Melville region, partly sunny. Winds west at 13. 64% is the relative humidity. And the temperature is 23. Feels more like 27 with the Humidex.
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0: Rocking the Fields of Minnedosa is coming up, very quickly here, August 1st through 3rd. Mm-hmm. And, of course, you want to go. But here's the best thing about this contest we've got going on Cruise FM. You can go, and then not only will you get weekend passes to Rockin' the Fields, not only will you get a weekend campsite, but you'll also get your own fully serviced porta potty. But you got to do something first.
1: Can I try? Porta potty lottery, porta potty lottery, porta potty lottery. I would have lost.
0: You would have lost.
1: I go fast.
0: It's tough to say, but call into Cruise Mornings with Grayson and Reeder. Say porta potty lottery three times fast.
1: Yeah, you can, not slow. No, you can't go porta potty lottery, porta potty lottery. Yeah. You got to do it like I did.
0: Porta potty lottery, porta potty lottery, porta potty lottery. I wouldn't have got it because I think that second one I kind of slurred on a little drunkenly.
1: Yeah.
0: But again, listen to Cruise Mornings with Grayson and Reeder, and you could win yourself a fully serviced porta potty. Well, not the actual. You don't get to keep it.
1: No, just for the weekend.
0: Just for the weekend. That's right. But it's when you need it. The winner will be announced July 20th

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5: Cruise weather.
6: Clearing off tonight with a low of 14. Tomorrow, partly to mainly sunny with a 30% chance of isolated evening showers. High of 27, overnight low of 17. Saturday, mainly sunny with a high of 30. Sunday, mainly sunny with a high of 33. And mostly sunny on Monday with a high of 26 degrees. Around the region this hour, there's a heat warning in effect. Swan River's at 25, Shoal Lake Russell 23, Roblin 24, Wynyard, Wadena, Kelvington 22, Broadview Moosemans at 25. Yorkton, Melville region, mainly cloudy. West-northwest wind at 13. 64% is the relative humidity. The temperature is 23. Feels more like 27 with the Humidex.
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0: 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So what we want you to do is we want you to head to cruiseyorkton.com. And we want you to send us a picture of your ride.
1: Yeah.
0: You can text us a picture, I guess. 306-783-3699. You'll be entered to win some great prizes and be named Cruise FM's Ride of the Summer.
1: Yeah.
0: 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Just looking here right now. Some good... What is Dustin's vehicle? Look at that thing. A 1993 Jeep YJ Mega Truck. This thing is jacked right up. That thing would be fun to do some mudding in.
1: I got to see this.
0: You go to it right now. It's under Wynn.
1: Yeah.
0: And then, yeah.
1: Look
0: at that thing. Isn't that... Like, there's some great vehicles here. But that one is unbelievable.
1: What?
0: You go ripping through the mud with that.
1: Oh, yeah. Well, yeah, I wouldn't because I still would get stuck. But like other people could, yeah.
0: I would totally be doing that.
1: Yeah.
0: Anyway, why don't you... Oh, yeah, look at that. They're at the Filthy Redneck Country Club. That'll be coming up here too right away. Mm-hmm. But yeah, that's all happening right now.

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6: Clearing off tonight with a low of 14. Tomorrow, partly to mainly sunny with a 30% chance of isolated evening showers. High of 27, overnight low of 17. Saturday, mainly sunny with a high of 30. Sunday, mainly sunny with a high of 33. And mostly sunny on Monday with a high of 26 degrees. Around the region this hour, there's a heat warning in effect. Swan River's at 26. Shoal Lake Russell, Roblin at 24. Broadview Mooseman at 23. Wynyard, Wadena, and Kelvington at 22 degrees. Yorkton, Melville region, cloudy skies, northwest wind at 13. 61% is the relative humidity, and the temperature is 23. 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

0: don't do well in heat.
1: No, you're not a fan.
0: No, I can't stand
1: it. Good for
0: it.
1: The bones.
0: What, the heat?
1: Yeah.
0: Good for your bone? What are you talking about? Is this good for the farmers?
1: Yeah, actually, the heat is very good for the farmers. We got a text from Mike saying, enough rain now.
0: Yeah.
1: We need the heat so the fields can grow.
0: Okay. Well, yeah, definitely enough rain out here for sure. Yorkton is under a special weather statement. We are expecting heat warnings as 36 is the projected high for Sunday right now. And then the Humidex is going to push it well over 40.
1: That's crazy.
0: Sweaty. So I'm getting sweaty even just talking about it right now.
1: Mm-hmm. Mm-hmm.

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8: Your cruise weather is a presentation of Future Ford in Melville. Clearing off tonight with a low of 14. Tomorrow, partly to mainly sunny with a 30% chance of isolated evening showers. High of 27, overnight low of 17. Saturday, mainly sunny with a high of 30. Sunday, mainly sunny with a high of 33. And mostly sunny on Monday with a high of 26 degrees. Around the region this hour, there's a heat warning in effect. Swan River's at 26, Shoal Lake Russell, Roblin at 24, Broadview Mooseman at 23, Wynyard, Wadena, and Kelvington at 22 degrees. Yorkton, Melville region, cloudy skies, northwest wind at 13, 61% is the relative humidity, and the temperature is 23, feels more like 27 with the Humidex.
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2: The Theodore Buffaloes Senior Hockey Club will be hosting their fourth annual golf tournament at Deer Park Golf Course on Saturday, July 18th. 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

0: You know what today is, Chad?
1: October?
0: What? It's July the 9th.
1: Oh, Billy Madison is what I was referencing. What day is it? October? Nudie Magazine Day.
0: Ah, yeah, yeah, yeah. I remember that part. Sorry. No, okay. what was I going to do with this?
1: I don't know.
0: Oh, it's Thursday, which means tomorrow's Friday. Which means then it's Saturday.
1: All right.
0: Which means it's Creed.
1: Yes, that's right.
0: You know, you count that. How many days away from Creed are you right now?
1: Okay, so tomorrow would be one day.
0: Yes.
1: And then Saturday would be two. We're 2 days away.
0: 2 days away. We are just over 48 hours away.
1: From Creedsmas?
0: Yep. Yep, this is, tomorrow would be Creedsmas Eve.
1: Merry Creedsmas, everyone.
0: Like, what are you going to leave out for Scott Stapp, a Dallas Cowboys jersey?
1: Yeah.
0: Leave out your Dallas Cowboys jersey for Scott Stapp tomorrow.
1: Maybe a cool, like, tribal necklace or something.
0: Dude.
1: Definitely something sterling silver.
0: It has to be sterling silver for sure. It's all coming up on Saturday at Country Thunder Saskatchewan in Craven.
2: This is Cruise. Variety that rocks. Online, on air, on our app. Cruise FM.